the show started with some Black Crowes, who are playing Saturday night in Madrid, Spain, a festival called Mad Cool. I love the name. It's Tim Jeffries. Great to be along with you as we keep things rolling with Free.

0: It's the police doing their thing, and I'm Tim Jeffries doing my thing. Remember when the price of a dozen eggs was outrageous? Well, turns out it may not have been just a problem with a shortage of chickens. The U.S. Justice Department in 17 states have reached a settlement agreement with three major egg producers this week to resolve allegations that the companies illegally colluded for years to raise prices, including when the costs soared to record highs last year. None of the companies admitted wrongdoing under the settlement, but to settle the 17 states' claims, the egg companies will collectively be on the hook for $3.3 million and 53 million eggs. The eggs will be donated to food banks and nonprofits. The money will be distributed to the 17 states.
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0: It's a great little nightlife song from the Cars, your second album, Let's Go, with Jim Jefferies. What do you say we keep it rolling with some Fleetwood Mac and Bush? On the way next.
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0: The band is called Bush as an homage to Shepherd's Bush, the area in West London, where Gavin Rossdale and the band originally spent a lot of time, grew up, and basically formed. It's Tim Jeffries, keeping you informed and rocking tonight. 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
12: This is a Fox News alert. I'm Kevin Uretsky, Fox News. Maine Democratic Senate candidate Graham Plattner ending his campaign tonight, posting a video on social media withdrawing from the race. That after being accused earlier in the week of sexual assault by an ex-girlfriend. The Maine Democratic Party will now have to find another candidate to run against incumbent Susan Collins. Meanwhile, the U.S. military launching a second fresh round of strikes against Iran today. The administration says it's in response to Tehran attacking three commercial vessels in the Strait of Hormuz. President Trump earlier today declaring the recent ceasefire over.
13: You're cuckoo. There's something wrong with these people. And for 47 years, they've been the bully of the Middle East, and they're not the bully anymore.
12: The president speaking while attending the NATO summit in Turkey. He is now. This is a Fox News alert.
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15: Your VermilionCountyFirst.com weather forecast for this evening calls for mostly clear skies with a low temperature down to about 67 degrees in the overnight. Tomorrow calls for mostly sunny skies with a high temperature reaching up around 90. As we get into Thursday evening, rain and possible thunder.

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0: Looking for a little peace of mind? I like to think you found it right here at Sim Jeffries. I love this one, old people stories. A 93-year-old Iowa man, maybe the world's oldest truck driver, Orin Osmus. That sounds like a 93-year-old truck driver. He'll turn 94 in August. He's been driving trucks since 19. But not to be outdone, a New Zealand great-grandfather is now officially been named as the world's oldest water skier, just a month and a half shy of his 95th birthday. Brian Murray went water skiing last week on Auckland's Lake Karita. So congratulations to Orin and Brian. A couple old guys still getting it done.
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0: sweet sounds of Jimi Hendrix. Jimi Hendrix was a answer to a crossword puzzle today. The New York Times mini. What kind of hairstyle does Jimi Hendrix have? Four-letter word. If you said afro, you are correct.
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0: driving a woman crazy about a sharp-dressed man. And ZZ Top has some definite style. It's Jim Jefferies, and I'm happy to be along with you. As we get things rolling here in just a little bit, it's a song that radio stations continued to play despite the fact that the record label had pretty much given up on Tom Petty and the Heartbreakers. This is back on the very first album. That song that helped keep the band alive is next.
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9: Does not include refrigerant evacuation, fully charged, which may require additional charges.
10: This is a Fox News alert. I'm Carmen Roberts. Graham Plattner drops out of the U.S. Senate race in Maine after a bombshell rape allegation torpedoes his campaign.
11: We believe that for the movement to continue, it can't be made.
10: Plattner made the announcement on X tonight as he continued to deny the allegations. It is up to the Democratic Party of Maine to choose a replacement. U.S. military carries out a second night of strikes on Iran.
12: Every time they hit us, we're going to hit them 20. And we did it last night. We did a little something today, but it was really retribution for last night. They hit actually 3 boats, not 2.
10: President Trump on Air Force One after he wrapped up a 2-day NATO summit in Turkey. 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

0: He's the Money Man and two tickets to Paradise. Hey, it's Tim Jeffries, and if you purchased tickets on United Airlines for a window seat and didn't get one, got some good news for you. United Airlines must face a class action lawsuit after a federal judge rejected the airline's attempt to dismiss claims from passengers who said they paid extra for window seats, only to find out they had no actual window. The lawsuit, which also names Delta Airlines, alleges airlines misled customers by failing to disclose during booking that some window seats are located beside blank cabin walls and not windows. The judge, James Donato in San Francisco, rejected United's argument, saying a window seat refers only to a seat's position and not a guaranteed outside view. Are you kidding me? I think we all know what a window is, and when you pay for one, you should have one to look out of, don't you think?
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0: I just love the sound of that one. Anna Nancy Wilson, who, by the way, huge fans of Led Zeppelin. They always throw in a cover or two whenever you see them in concert. In fact, one of the songs that you might hear from a Heart cover of a Led Zeppelin song is coming up next.
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0: Tesla, Little Susie. The actual title of that song is Little Susie's on the Up. Recently done by an English band called PhD, and their claim to fame was they're one of the first six videos played on MTV when they made their debut. And apparently, maybe the guys in Tesla saw it and said, hey, you know, we should form a band and cover that song. I like to think. How about we kick off another long set? We're going to do it for you next.
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1: We've already won militarily. They have very little. They have very little left. And they want to make a deal so badly. They called a little while ago. They want to make a deal so badly.
0: President Trump calling negotiations with Iran a waste of time. 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
3: Your VermilionCountyFirst.com weather forecast for this evening calls for mostly clear skies with a low temperature down to about 67 degrees in the overnight. Tomorrow calls for mostly sunny skies with a high temperature reaching up around 90. As we get into Thursday evening, rain and possible thunderstorms with a low down to 69. And finally, Friday, once again, chance of rain and thunderstorms, high near 86.
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Learn to Fly from the Foo Fighters. Got a big show in Vegas at the Allegiant Stadium. That's a big deal for Foo Fighters. Anytime you get to play a football stadium, especially in a city like Vegas, as we keep it rocking into the night with 38 Special.

If you're an air guitar playing lead singer kind of rock star, thanks for listening. 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

0: Steve Miller Band in Schwingtown. It's Tim Jeffries. One of these stories of your government in action. Actually, it was in the UK, but it was a new school in the UK, a brand new school building, which has never been used and is now being demolished and rebuilt. The school, Metford Brook Academy in Exeter, opened in 2023, but the main building has never been used because of structural problems. And now, the Department of Education has confirmed that fixing it's not possible. And their option, tear it down and start again. Well, of course, the local folk are not happy about that, as their kids have been in temporary school classrooms for several years now.
1: 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Well, some of you were skeptical, but Consumer Reports just asked 120,000 people to rate every wireless company in America, including the big boys. 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

0: band, they had a lot of attitude, especially early on. Roger Daltrey, kind of mimicking people who are on speed with my generation. Did you know that? Well, that's the way it is. It's sometimes fun to find out behind the songs, and we're going to get a little Nirvana on for you next.
1: 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I bought a buggy from a guy named Jacob.
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0: Need you tonight. I'm glad you're here. It's the Cars, and I'm Tim Jeffries. It's been a lot of fun hanging out with you on this Wednesday night. We're going to do it again tomorrow night. I hope you can join me then. In the meantime, going to leave you with a great song from Joan Jett and catch you back on the radio tomorrow night. Be safe.
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7: Fox News, I'm Sue Guzman. Facing increasing pressure from within the Democratic Party to bow out, Maine Senate candidate Graham Plattner has suspended his campaign.
8: We believe that for the movement to continue, it can't be made.
7: The announcement made on X, he denies allegations by an ex-girlfriend who said he raped her. The Maine Democratic Party must now choose a replacement. After declaring the time for talk is over, President Trump ordering a second night of strikes against Iran.
9: Every time they hit us, we're going to hit them 20. And we did it last night. We did a little something today, but it was really retribution for last night. They hit actually 3 boats, not 2.
7: U.S. military now says it has ended the latest round of airstrikes after hitting 90 targets. 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
11: Your VermilionCountyFirst.com weather forecast for this evening calls for mostly clear skies with a low temperature down to about 67 degrees in the overnight. Tomorrow calls for mostly sunny skies with a high temperature reaching up around 90. As we get into Thursday evening, rain and possible thunderstorms with a low down to 69. And finally, Friday, once again, chance of rain and thunderstorms, high near 86.
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0: Hey, Rush and Fly By Night with Mud. Boy, they're rocking quite a tour on their 50-something tour. We heard from Bon Jovi in that set. Bon Jovi also began a tour two nights ago. They're doing a B Forever tour, only doing huge stadium shows. Way to go, man. That band puts on quite a show. Doobie Bros, they're coming up. Other on the Thunder from Down Under. And Peter Frampton is next.
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0: Booyah! What a great train cruise. Doobie Bros and the long train running with mud. That's something to do now that America is 250 years old. You hop a train, you go across the whole country, and you tour the beautiful USA. Hey, Billy Squire's coming up. Other on Foreigner and Def Leppard there next.
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0: foreigner in a long, long way from home with Mud. 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Their touring will end at the end of the year. 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The Double Trouble Double Vision Tour will be on. 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
11: Fox News, I'm Ted Lindner. The U.S. military resuming strikes in Iran on Wednesday. President Trump telling reporters aboard Air Force One, America still holds the cards.
12: We've already won militarily.
11: President Trump calling negotiations with Iran a waste of time. Graham Plattner, the embattled Democratic Senate nominee in Maine, suspending his campaign amid mounting controversies. Pennsylvania Senator John Fetterman reacting on Fox.
13: Finally, people in Maine have a chance to really vote on someone that's not a total piece of trash.
11: Plattner's exit from the race comes 5 days before a crucial deadline, which if he had missed would have prevented Maine Democrats from replacing him with a new nominee on the general election ballot. 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
15: Your VermilionCountyFirst.com weather forecast. For this evening, calls for mostly clear skies with a low temperature down to about 67 degrees in the overnight. Tomorrow, calls for mostly sunny skies with a high temperature reaching up around 90. As we get into Thursday evening, rain and possible thunderstorms with a low down to 69. And finally, Friday, once again, chance of rain and thunderstorms, high near 86.
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0: Yeah, an ultimate screaming classic, Led Zeppelin, the Immigrant Song, with Mud from Led Zepp 3. Time to scream as we get into your sure happy it is a Thursday, soon to be your Friday fun day, and your weekend headspace is right around the corner. Let's go right now, scream. Hey, Floyd's coming up. I'll throw on Whitesnake. Black Sabbath, they're next.
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0: Hey, go ahead, have yourself a Cigar Floyd with Mud. We heard from Black Sabbath in that set with that great coughing on Sweet Leaf. Boy, it was a year ago that Ozzy and Black Sabbath did that fantastic reunion show, and then a few weeks later, Ozzy unfortunately passed away July 22nd. He's so missed. R.I.P. Ozzy Osbourne. Hey, the Scorpions are coming up. Author on Kenny Wayne and Journey, they're next.
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0: Right on, Kenny Wayne and the Blue on Black with my Journey in that set with that great Affable classic, Any Way You Want It, You Got It. Journey rocking their Final Frontier tour through the end of the year, doing 30 tunes in concert. That's cool. They end their show with that tune, Any Way You Want It, should be their opening tune, but what do I know? But what a fantastic show that iconic band puts on. Scorpions, they're coming up. Author on GNR. And Queen, they're on deck too.
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3: News, I'm Ted Lindner. The U.S. military resuming strikes in Iran on Wednesday. President Trump telling reporters aboard Air Force One, America still holds the cards.
4: We've already won militarily. They have very little left. And they want to make a deal so badly. They called a little while ago. They want to make a deal so badly. I just don't know if they're worthy of making a deal. I don't know that they're going to honor the deal.
3: President Trump calling negotiations with Iran a waste of time. Graham Plattner, the embattled Democratic Senate nominee in Maine, suspending his campaign amid mounting controversies. Pennsylvania Senator John Fetterman reacting on Fox.
5: Finally, people in Maine have a chance to really vote on someone that's not a total a piece of trash.
3: Plattner's exit from the race comes 5 days before a crucial deadline, which, if he had missed, would have prevented Maine Democrats from replacing him with a new nominee on the general election ballot. America's listening to Fox News.
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7: Your VermilionCountyFirst.com weather forecast currently calls for mostly clear skies with a low temperature hovering around 67 degrees. Later on this morning, we're going to have a mostly sunny day with a high up around 90 in the afternoon. As we get into Thursday evening, chance of rain and thunderstorms becoming more likely with a low down to 69. And finally, Friday, showers with possible thunderstorms, high near 86.
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0: Hey, I'm bad. I'm nationwide. ZZ Top with Mud. They are bad. They are nationwide. They're so bad. They're so good. Rocking a tour. We heard from Santana in that set. Oye, como va? That's hey. How's it going? And they are rocking a tour, too, with the Doobie Bros now. How about that? Two legendary bands, one amazing tour. That sounds pretty cool. Hey, War's coming up. Author on the Black Crows. And Steve Miller is next.
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0: Hey, you know what, all my friends, they know the Lowrider, the ta-ta-ta-ta-ta-ta-ta-ta-ta-ta tune with mud. 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You know, at least war, they're collecting a paycheck with that tune on TV nightly. You two, they're coming up. 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

0: 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Author on Bad Company, and you too, they're on deck too.
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3: News, I'm Ted Lindner. Graham Plattner, the embattled Democratic Senate nominee in Maine, has suspended his campaign amid mounting controversies. Pennsylvania Senator John Fetterman reacting on Fox Wednesday night.
4: Finally, people in Maine have a chance to really vote on someone that's not a total a piece of trash.
3: Plattner's exit from the race comes 5 days before a crucial deadline, which, if he had missed, would have prevented Maine Democrats from replacing him with a new nominee on the general election ballot. And after declaring the time for talk is over, President Trump ordered a second night of strikes against Iran.
5: Every time they hit us, we're going to hit them 20. And we did it last night. We did a little something today, but it was really retribution for last night. They hit
3: the U.S. military now saying it's ended its latest round of airstrikes after hitting at least 90 targets. America's listening to Fox News.
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7: Your VermilionCountyFirst.com weather forecast currently calls for mostly clear skies with a low temperature hovering around 67 degrees. Later on this morning, we're going to have a mostly sunny day with a high up around 90 in the afternoon. As we get into Thursday evening, chance of rain and thunderstorms becoming more likely with a low down to 69. And finally, Friday, showers with possible thunderstorms, high near 86.
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Hey, we are the Youth Gone Wild, the Ute Gone Wild, with Mud Bad Company's here with the tale of Johnny, that rock and roll star who fizzled out like a shooting star.

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0: Kiss, Detroit Rock City with Mud Bad Company in that set in the Shooting Star. Lots of cool things in the nighttime skies, including another full moon on the way July the 29th. That's called a buck moon, so do what you do when the full moon's up in the sky that night. SRV is coming up, author on Tom Petty, and the Rolling Stones are next.
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0: Right on, Stevie Ray Vaughan, Pride and Joy, with my Rolling Stones from Some Girls in that set. Gonna miss you. Rolling Stones' new album is out tomorrow. Foreign Tongues, another great album from the legendary Rolling Stones. Way to go. Hey, REO, they're coming up. Other on Stone Temple Pilots, and Aldo Nova is next.
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0: Yeah, yeah, yeah. Stone Temple Pilots and the Interstate Love Song with Mud. Is it me, or every time you hear that tune, you have to put the pedal to the metal? I do all the time. I guess it's a call to action. And Interstate Love Song, you start putting the pedal to the metal and you cruise. Don't do that, though, okay? Hey, Cheap Trick, they're coming up. I'll throw on Metallica and REO. They're next.
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2: News. I'm Sue Guzman. Maine Democratic Senate hopeful Graham Plattner announcing he will withdraw from the race after a former girlfriend accused him of rape.
3: I'm immensely proud of what we have built, and I have the utmost faith that we will continue to build and we will continue to move towards a better future.
2: The Maine Democratic Party says it'll hold a nominating convention to select a new nominee. U.S. launching new attacks in Iran Wednesday, hitting some 90 targets. President Trump said the strikes were in retaliation for its launching attacks on civilian ships in the Strait of Hormuz.
4: We've already won militarily. They have very little left. And they want to make a deal so badly. They called a little while ago. They want to make a deal so badly. I just don't know if they're worthy of making a deal. I don't know that they're going to honor the deal.
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6: Your VermilionCountyFirst.com weather forecast currently calls for mostly clear skies with a low temperature hovering around 67 degrees. Later on this morning, we're going to have a mostly sunny day with a high up around 90 in the afternoon. As we get into Thursday evening, chance of rain and thunderstorms becoming more likely with a low down to 69. And finally, Friday showers with possible thunderstorms, high near 86.
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0: The Hocus Pocus magic power triumph with Mud. We heard from Metallica in that set, and the hero of the day. No end in sight on that Metallica tour. In fact, later on in the year, they have a whole Vegas residency going deep into 2027. Way to go, Metallica. Keep rocking your touring. Doobie Bros are coming up. Author on Alice in Chains and Van Halen, they're next.
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0: You know it. You got to listen to the music. Doobie Bros with Mud, Alice in Chains in that set. Look out. The rooster is coming to get you. A very angry, aggressive rooster is coming to get you. That sounds like a mean rooster in that tune, right? Hey, GNR, they're coming up. Other on the Top and Collective Soul, they're next.
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0: Yeah, the top in the tube with Mud. We heard from those Atlanta rockers, Collective Soul, and Shine. You got to shine your car. Now's the time of year to make your car all purdy. Go wax it up and go for a cruise. Come on now. Hey, Styx, they're coming up. Author on Aerosmith. And GNR, they're on deck too.
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6: News, I'm Ted Lindner. After declaring the time for talk is over, President Trump has ordered a second night of strikes against Iran.
7: Every time they hit us, we're going to hit them 20. And we did it last night. We did a little something today, but it was really retribution for last night. They hit actually 3 boats, not 2.
6: The U.S. military ending the latest round of airstrikes after hitting 90 targets. And Graham Plattner, the embattled Democratic Senate nominee in Maine, suspending his campaign amid mounting controversies on Wednesday. Pennsylvania Senator John Fetterman reacting on Fox.
8: Finally, people in Maine have a chance to really vote on someone that's not a total a piece of trash.
6: Plattner's exit from the race comes 5 days before a crucial deadline, which if he had missed, would have prevented Maine Democrats from replacing him with a new nominee on the general election ballot. America's listening to Fox News.
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10: Your VermilionCountyFirst.com weather forecast currently calls for mostly clear skies with a low temperature hovering around 67 degrees. Later on this morning, we're going to have a mostly sunny day with a high up around 90 in the afternoon. As we get into Thursday evening, chance of rain and thunderstorms becoming more likely with a low down to 69. And finally, Friday, showers with possible thunderstorms, high near 86.
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0: Hey, what's your name? Skinnerd with Mud. I don't know about you. You know, I may ask somebody their name, and then 2 seconds later, I forget their name. Short-term memory problems, but I do remember a face. I need to remember names in the future, though. Hey, Fleetwood Mac, they're coming up. I'll throw on the Thunder from Down Under, and the Doors are next.
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0: Hey, you know what? You can go your own way. Fleetwood Mac with Mudd. We heard from AC/DC in that set. And Back in Black, they're rocking part two of their Power Up Tour going through the end of September. Boy, what a show they put on. They end each and every night with, "For Those About to Rock, We Salute You and We Salute You, Thunder from Down Under." Floyd's coming up, off their on Nirvana. And Rush, they're next.
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0: Oh My Smells Like Teen Spirit, Nirvana with Mud Rush, and that set in the tale of Tom Sawyer, the rock and roll version of Tom Sawyer done by the legendary Rush. What an amazing band on their 50-something tour right now, rocking all those great classics. Benatar, She's Coming Up. Author on Green Day and Floyd, they're next.
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3: News, I'm Ted Lindner. After declaring the time for talk is over, President Trump has ordered a second night of strikes against Iran.
4: Every time they hit us, we're going to hit them 20. And we did it last night. We did a little something today, but it was really retribution for last night. They hit actually three boats, not two.
3: The U.S. military ending the latest round of airstrikes after hitting 90 targets. And Graham Plattner, the embattled Democratic Senate nominee in Maine, suspending his campaign amid mounting controversies on Wednesday. Pennsylvania Senator John Fetterman reacting on Fox.
5: Finally, people in Maine have a chance to really vote on someone that's not a total piece of trash.
3: Plattner's exit from the race comes 5 days before a crucial deadline, which if he had missed, would have prevented Maine Democrats from replacing him with a new nominee on the general election ballot. America's listening to Fox News.
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7: Your VermilionCountyFirst.com weather forecast currently calls for mostly clear skies with a low temperature hovering around 67 degrees. Later on this morning, we're going to have a mostly sunny day with a high up around 90 in the afternoon. As we get into Thursday evening, chance of rain and thunderstorms becoming more likely with a low down to 69. And finally, Friday, showers with possible thunderstorms, high near 86.
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0: summer's here, and warmer temperatures mean more bugs. 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And who wants to smell like that all day? Now you don't have to. Introducing Axe Buggy Spray. Guys, it's the only insect repellent that keeps the bugs away. But the ladies, oh so close. Goodbye, flies, gnats, ticks, and fleas. 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Thanks to Axe Buggy Spray, you can drive around with the top down in your Camaro.
1: It's a Trans Am!
0: Whatever. Axe Buggy Spray. Now the only pest the ladies will have to deal with is you.
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0: is The Rock Show. Happy Thursday morning to you. Got a couple of stories for you. A list of older movies that young people need to see. According to this list on the internet are The Breakfast Club, Heathers, Who Framed Roger Rabbit, The Shawshank Redemption, and I kid you not, Showgirls. Well, I think it depends on what age you are for Showgirls, because that could be very intricate to a young man. The Shawshank Redemption, one of my favorite all-time movies. That's an incredible movie. The Breakfast Club, iconic. Who Framed Roger Rabbit, that's pretty wild. Heathers, I don't know if it's just my old age seeping in. I don't remember that at all. And if you don't have access to a pool this summer, guess what? Why not rent someone else's? There's an article that says that backyard pool rentals are a growing trend. Hey there. Hello. I noticed you have a pool. Do you mind if I rent that out for about an hour? By the way, I swim in the nude. Hey, it's The Rock Show. Good morning.
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0: 94.9 K-Rock, Ileana's Rock Station. Thank you for hanging out with us today. We got a chance of afternoon showers and thunderstorms, partly sunny, high around 88. A bigger chance for rain overnight tonight, low around 70. And, kind of a traffic note today, depending upon where you're going to be traveling. Perrysville Road is going to be closed at the Stony Creek Bridge from 6:30 this morning to 5:30. PM this afternoon, and it's happening today and tomorrow. The Vermilion County Highway Department has announced these closures for regional road maintenance, infrastructure improvements, so you might want to take alternate routes if you're going to be near that area. Also, we have a big shout-out to give. The 25th Annual Cop Cycling for Survivors Ride to Remember officially kicked off on Monday, and that's to honor Indiana's fallen law enforcement officers and support their surviving families. Active officers, retirees, and family members cycling for 13 days, nearly a 1,000-mile route that loops across the state. The 13-day, nearly 1,000-mile journey travels from Indy through various Indiana cities. So I wanted to give them a shout-out and due respect for their cycling for survivors. Thought that was very cool. So that's going on this week. Hey, thanks again for joining us. 94.9 K-Rock.
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0: Survey says.
1: Time for some surveys on The Rock Show. Hey, good morning to you. A new survey of 2,000 working adults found that life's unexpected little moments are powerful mood boosters. On-time deliveries, finding a parking spot easily, and getting home just before rain topped the list of surprise joys. The research found the average person experienced at least three such moments weekly. I've found a couple of good parking spots over the weekend. That's some joy, but then I forget about the joy, and then it's just wasted, probably. And a new survey revealed Americans prefer films to run around 88 minutes. Now, that's down from 92 minutes in 2024. This poll of 2,000 Americans found that only 10% want movies 2 hours or longer. Movie length preferences also vary by generation. Boomers average 93 minutes as their ideal movie length, while Gen Xers prefer 89 minutes. Millennials, 86, and Gen Z, 82. Gen Z just don't have time for it, man. It's like, come on, man, I want a movie in 10 minutes. My car has already started. It's already down the road. I want to get in it. There you go. Give me some caffeine. I'm done. And that's your survey says on The Rock Show.
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5: News. I'm CJ Papa. President Trump returning from the NATO summit.
6: Every time they hit us, we're going to hit them 20.
5: The U.S. military delivers.
7: CENTCOM says it hit about 90 Iranian military targets, including air defense systems, coastal surveillance assets, and missile and drone storage sites. U.S. forces say they are trying to degrade Iran's ability to attack commercial shipping in the Strait of Hormuz after Tehran hit 3 ships earlier this week.
5: Fox's Madeline Rivera, Graham Plattner, out as the Democratic Senate candidate from Maine.
8: We are suspending campaign operations.
5: That from his social media page following a number of sexual assault claims he described as false on Bonnie Tyler. Best known for that song, dies in Portugal where she lived at the age of 75. America's listening to Fox News.
9: 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ADM up at Hoopston this morning, Charlie's showing $4.23 for cash corn, $4.19 for new crop corn bid. On the bean side at ADM at Hoopston, $11.74 for cash beans, $11.41 for new crop fall delivery beans delivered to Hoopston's ADM. We'll stay with ADM and go to Decatur at the corn processing plant. They're showing $4.46 for cash corn, $4.36 for new crop fall delivery corn. On the bean side, the soy processing plant at ADM in Decatur, $12.11 up until July 20th, and from the 21st to the 26th, the soybeans at $12.06, and November beans, $12.06, delivered to the soy processing plant at ADM in Decatur. Our last stop is One Earth Energy in Gibson City. The ethanol plant is showing $4.33 for cash corn. New crop fall corn bid, $4.41, and that is delivered to One Earth Energy, the ethanol plant, in Gibson City. And of course, do remember, all these prices are subject to change without notice and irrespective of the overnight markets. With a special thanks goes to Napleton's Auto Park of Urbana, with the largest inventory for central Illinois and Indiana, serving Illinois and Indiana car buyers since 1931. We're at the Fisher Fair once again on this July the 9th. Thank you a lot for joining us. I'm Gail. Good morning.
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9: Well, good morning, folks. Once again, thanks a lot for joining us here on this July the 9th on a Thursday morning from the Fisher Fair in Fisher, Illinois. It is time to take our first look at our first ag weather report, brought to you by our good friends at High Slope Backhoe Service. 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You can call them directly, the number 202-9274, or just Google them, High Slopes, H-I-S-L-O-P-E-S, High Slopes Backhoe Service, Monticello, Illinois. Sunrise was supposed to be at 5:23 this morning, and sunset at 8:23, giving us 14 hours and 52 minutes of daylight. And humidity level right now, it's sticky. 100% of humidity, 70 degrees, and there's some fog and mist because of the humidity and the temperature level. Barometric pressure, 29.95 inches of mercury, and the wind is out of the south at 7 miles an hour. Well, it's supposed to have gotten down to around 69, but it did and bounced right back up. We're now at 70 degrees. The rest of the day, a 20% chance of showers and a thunderstorm after 2 o'clock in the afternoon, with a high near 90 degrees today. It's another warm one and a sticky one. Thursday night, a 50% chance of showers, mainly before 4 o'clock in the morning on Friday morning, with a low of 70 degrees. And Friday, a 30% chance of showers after 4 o'clock in the afternoon, with a high of 85 and a low Friday night of 65 degrees, with another chance, a 50% chance of showers. We'll look at the weekend later. This weather report is brought to you by High Slopes Backhoe Service.
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do some beer holding, y'all. Come on now. Hey, a driver's ed teacher in Wisconsin picked up a student while drunk last week. That's not really a good move. Well, as the teacher backed up his car, he crashed right into a gate, which hit the school's principal. Well, he was arrested for operating while intoxicated. I'm sure he's unemployed now as well. And the cops in Indiana busted a, quote, large Amish party over 4th of July weekend with more than 250 people. They made 38 arrests, mostly for underage drinking or contributing to the delinquency of a minor. What do they call that, Ramschringa? That was going on all the 4th, I guess, somewhere in Indiana. How about that? Let's churn some butter and call Jacob. There's a party, or there was a party going on. And that's your Hold My Beer on this Thursday.

the line, at the office, or working from home, making your job suck less. Ileana's Classic Rock, 94.9 K-Rock.

0: Let's talk a little food. Today we're celebrating Sugar Cookie Day. Also, it's Don't Put All Your Eggs in One Omelet Day. 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Hey, Baskin-Robbins has teamed up with Oreo to release five new frozen treats this summer. 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All right, I'm good with that. Brownie dough and also Oreo pieces involved in that. The collection also brings back their favorite Oreo s'mores. Panera Bread is marking the wedding of Taylor Swift and Travis Kelce. I know you're probably sick about hearing about this couple, but it could be some free bread for you. 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The promotion is called The Loaf Story. Little too much yeast for me. And how about this? A semi-truck leaked 40,000 pounds of Frank's Red Hot Sauce along Interstate 71 in Delaware County, Ohio, last week during the heat wave where it was exceeding over 100 degrees. So about 104 degrees outside with red hot sauce all over the highway. It made it all the way to a truck stop. Yep. Yeah. I don't know what else to say. Just dip your Vienna sausage in some spilt hot sauce on the highway. Don't do that. That's your food for thought on The Rock Show.
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8: From the Vermilion County First.com News Studios, I'm Steve Brandy. The Danville City Council has approved a memorandum of understanding between the City of Danville, the Danville Police Department, and Crosspoint Human Services. This will create a new position stationed at the police department but funded by Crosspoint. The position will be called Law Enforcement Crisis Worker. As Danville Police Chief Christopher Yates explained both during Tuesday evening's council meeting and to CIMG afterwards, this is a position that's been thought about for years and in the works for the past several months. The idea is that when police officers run into a situation that is not a criminal case, but something where someone needs help and assistance, this new position will offer that kind of skill and treatment process.
9: What this is going to do is give us some added reinforcement and backup to some of the things that we are not necessarily professionals at, but we have to try to use our professional abilities.
8: And therefore, the professional abilities of the new law enforcement crisis worker will add to what the police department already does.
9: Well, let there be no mistake, this is not replacing law enforcement response. This is just going to be having someone on standby after things are secure, and if it's not a law enforcement absolute situation, we'll have someone available with on the counseling and the professional side of that.
8: Chief Yates says advertising for the position will be taken care of immediately, and he hopes to have it filled sooner rather than later. Chief Yates says he sees the new position as being challenging, rewarding, and certainly not boring. More news on our website, VermilionCountyFirst.com. 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
5: 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Reliable, convenient, ride DMT. We'll get you there. Your VermilionCountyFirst.com weather forecast calls for partly sunny skies throughout the day today. A high temperature right around 88 degrees, light wind out of the southwest. A slight chance of rain moving in late afternoon into the evening hours. We'll have about a 50-50 chance. Cloudy skies otherwise down to 70. Then for Friday, chance of showers, thunderstorms very early in the morning and then again in the afternoon. Otherwise, it's going to be cloudy and a high of 84.
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0: 94.9 K-Rock, how you doing on this Thursday? We do have a chance of afternoon showers, maybe a thunderstorm. Partly sunny, though. High around 88. A bigger chance of rain overnight with a low around 70. And I want to remind you, Friday nights in downtown Danville are going to be going on. Yeah, United We Rock Summer Concert Series. It all benefits the United Way of the Danville area. You're invited to go downtown 6 p.m. each Friday. 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A friendly reminder, this Sunday, it's going to be Military and Veterans Appreciation Day at the ballpark. 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
6: 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We do appreciate you joining us once again on this July the 9th on a Thursday from the Fisher Fair, the 85th model of the Fisher Fair. Just a moment ago, I made mention of the fact that there was a study done that the U.S. producers are actually paying more for their input costs for corn than Brazil. The National Corn Growers Association says that the new study confirms what many farmers have suspected for years. I guess I'm in that camp. Maybe you are too. U.S. producers are paying more, far more, for crop inputs than their biggest global competitor. That'd be Brazil. That's what's not right about that picture. The report found American corn farmers paid an average of 68% more for seed from 2023 through 2025. Wait a minute. 68% more for seed in Brazil, or in America, than Brazil, when most of the technology came from the USA? Wow. Herbicide prices are often nearly double those paid by Brazilian farmers, while insecticide costs averaged 87% higher. That's what the United States farmers pays more than the Brazilian farmers, 87%. Some fungicides also cost more than twice as much in the United States. The first vice president of the National Corn Growers Association, Matt Frostick, told me yesterday, and I'll quote him. He says, "I think there has long been a belief among U.S. farmers that we pay more for the same products compared to our international counterparts." End of quote. Well, this work confirms their fears. They're paying substantially more for the inputs in the United States versus Brazil. The National Corn Growers Association does say that the higher costs hurt U.S. competitiveness over the years as corn farmers face a fourth straight year of projected financial losses on their cash flow. The group is calling for pricing transparency and also policy reforms. Well, that's just another comment from the Fisher Fair. We're going to be catching up with the fairest of the fair at about 7:45-ish or in late in the 7 o'clock hour. Thanks a lot for joining us. Good morning.
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1: Hey, let's go back in time a little bit and look at rock and roll on this day, July 9th, at your Vinyl Vault. First off, your birthdays today. Jack White is celebrating 51 years old today from the White Stripes. A 1956, the music dance show Bandstand, hosted by Dick Clark. Yep, debuted on a Philadelphia TV station. 1 year later, it went national as American Bandstand on ABC, where it aired for three decades. And on this day in music, July 9th, 1962, Bob Dylan recorded Blowing in the Wind at New York's Columbia Recording Studios during sessions for his sophomore album, The Freewheelin' Bob Dylan. And in 1983, on this day, the Police began an 8-week run atop the Billboard Hot 100 with Every Breath You Take. And I believe Sting wrote that song in like 12 minutes while he was in the shower. How about that? In 1995, on this day, the Grateful Dead played their final concert with Jerry Garcia. The show, which closed out a two-night engagement at Chicago's Soldier Field, marked the end of a lengthy spring-summer tour. In 2010, during a Santana concert at First Midwest Bank Amphitheater in Tinley Park, Illinois, guitarist Carlos Santana proposed to his girlfriend, Cindy Blackman, who had just finished a drum solo during the band's set. The couple married December 2010. And that's your Vinyl Vault for this Thursday, July 9th.
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4: From the VermilionCountyFirst.com News Studios, I'm Steve Brandy. Lots of people in attendance had questions and wanted feedback during Wednesday afternoon's Blueprint for Safer Communities roundtable discussion hosted by Democratic State Rep candidate Mary Catherine Roberson. She says the recent Gun Violence Prevention Committee meetings at the public library and discussions like this are hopefully bringing about progress and getting people talking. The idea is see what's been done. See what needs to be done next. That was a major part of Wednesday's event. In fact, Phil Davis, who lost his daughter Anaya in a tragic Winter Park shooting a year ago, says his involvement in this cause since Anaya's death has been rewarding but challenging, with so much more to do.
5: As long as we continue to put out the work, I believe the work ain't in vain right now, honestly. There's way more conversations. Trying our hardest to bring the community back together. I ain't know what I was signing up for when I signed up for it, but it's good work.
4: For Danville Alderwoman and mayoral candidate Tricia Teague, it's important to understand this is a work in progress. She says that while some local officials might say the kids especially in need of help aren't always responding to these efforts, the idea is that with enough peers and role models getting involved, it can certainly trickle down to the others as well.
6: We need to be
0: providing activities for any of the kids, regardless of whether or not they're more or less likely to be involved in gun violence. And we need to be able to provide alternatives and activities for kids who are making healthy choices, and so that they can bring their friends along and be able to see that there are things for them, because otherwise they end up stuck feeling like the community doesn't care, and that's not true.
4: Besides aiming for the kids, Danville Alderman Ed Butler says this effort needs to target parents, especially those who feel helpless and need to know that the support is out there for them. More on yesterday's Laura Lee Fellowship House event at VermillionCountyFirst.com. I'm Steve Brandy.
6: Gianna Gelosi, after months of scandal involving a Nazi-looking tattoo, offensive Reddit posts, reports of unsettling behavior, and finally a rape allegation, Maine Senate candidate Graham Plattner is dropping out of the race.
7: This is incredibly difficult because I know that some will think it's an admission of guilt, and it most certainly is not. We're not doing it because of the allegations. We're doing it because of the structures that are being taken away from us by those in power.
6: He denies the allegations. Maine Democrats now planning a convention to replace Plattner. President Trump promised more strikes on Iran, and he delivered.
8: CENTCOM saying some 90 sites were hit, including port cities along the Persian Gulf coast, an airport, and bridges further inland. And that was followed again by Iranian strikes against U.S. military locations in three Gulf nations, Kuwait, Bahrain, and Qatar.
6: That's Fox's Greg Palcott. 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
10: Well, good morning, folks. A little froggy here and there early this morning as I made my way over to the Fisher Fair. And it's that time this morning where we'll take a look at the overnight markets. But first, we probably need to take a look at yesterday's markets at the close and find out what yesterday's markets did in order to get us into the overnight markets. No really big grain news in the corn. The setback today was after a very hot start in the week. Boy, we're just having to catch up, I guess, some of the traders are talking about. Finishing out the near session lows down 7 to 9 cents through the end of the next marketing year is what a lot of the traders are kind of gently saying. Managed money funds have slipped back toward a small net position in corn, a short position, that is. And the cash trade remains steady, likely as the early week rally unlocked a fair amount of the farm selling, and the bins may have swung open a little bit, and maybe they should have. Also, on the bean side of things, as we look at the over the yesterday's markets, it's one of those things where, did they or did they not? Brazil, did they sell to China? Or did China come to the USDA, by the way, in part, confirm the recent Chinese purchases when it reported yesterday a flash sale of 136,000 metric ton of old crop beans and then another 336,000 metric ton of new crop beans sold to China? That's about 8 cargoes if you're adding all that up. With that being said, that's kind of given us the balance into the overnight markets that is trading currently. Let's go ahead and take a look at those numbers as they continue to trade. For the most part, negative. December corn is down 4 3/4 at 451.5, and it looks like the market's trying to give or take back what they gave us the first part of the week. January corn down 4 1/4 at 467.25. New crop November soybeans down a nickel at 1187.25, a couple cents off of the low of the day over the night. January soybeans down 4.5 at 1201.25. The new crop July wheat also surprisingly still lower, down 1.5 at 606.25, despite some of the yield reports out of the West. September soybean meal down $1.30 a ton, trading at $308.40. The September oil trading down 11 cents a pound at 7027. 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Thank you so much for joining us.
11: 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Your Vermilion County First.com weather forecast calls for partly sunny skies throughout the day today. A high temperature right around 88 degrees, light wind out of the southwest. A slight chance of rain moving in late afternoon into the evening hours. We'll have about a 50-50 chance. Cloudy skies otherwise down to 70. Then for Friday, chance of showers, thunderstorms very early in the morning and then again in the afternoon. Otherwise, it's going to be cloudy and a high of 84.
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1: Good morning. Welcome to Thursday, July 9th. We got some noise for you. Got some weather. Chance of afternoon showers. Maybe a thunderstorm. Partly sunny, though. High around 88. Got a chance for showers and thunderstorms overnight. A bigger chance overnight. Low right around 70, but we're getting closer to that weekend. It is Call of the Horizon Day, Fashion Day, and Dimples Day. Hey, on this day in 1776, the Declaration of Independence is read to George Washington's troops for the very first time. In 1997, on this day, heavyweight boxer Mike Tyson was banned from the ring. Fined $3 million for biting Evander Holyfield's ear during a bout. I actually remember that. I can remember the friend and me who pitched in to buy that pay-per-view. And I remember that happening. I that's how old I am, folks. Yep. I was also in the Civil War. You might have seen me on A&E. I don't know. So Illinois residents are facing significant proposed water and sewage bill increases as the state's two largest private water utilities seek regulatory approval for major rate hikes. Ah, great. And the Emmy nominations were announced yesterday, and it was led by the medical drama The Pitt with 25 nods, and the final season of Hacks, which set a comedy record with 24 nominations. The ceremony will be hosted by Mariska Hargitay on September 14th. And life expectancy in the U.S. is set to reach a record high as death rates dropped for all age groups last year. And it's time for the bad joke of the day, and it's really bad. Are you ready? Yeah, why did the man miss the funeral? He wasn't a mourning person. Okay, that's your noise report Thursday, July 9th.

0: It's your Thursday Weird on The Rock Show. A thief near San Diego grabbed $80,000 in gold necklaces from a jewelry store and ran right out of the store last week. But cops know who he is because, well, his fanny pack got snagged on the door, fell off, and had his ID in it. They easily tracked him down. Hey, I got another reason not to... I mean, if you're a full-fledged thief, why are you wearing a fanny pack? I'm just saying. You know, you'd be better wearing a catcher's mask to hide your identity. I mean, come on. Hey, a guy in Georgia broke into a tire store last week, but he had to call 911 on himself when he got trapped under a pile of tires. He was arrested for breaking and entering. Ah, the old thieving karma. You've heard me talk about it. Don't go with thieving. And your last story today, a one-armed driver involved in a fender bender was detained after police in China found that not only was he unlicensed, but had been using his only hand to talk on his phone. I can only assume, I'm not Sherlock Holmes, but that's why he had an accident. Yeah, and there you go, weird news on The Rock Show.
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9: From the Vermilion County First.com News Studios, I'm Steve Brandy. Lots of people in attendance had questions and wanted feedback during Wednesday afternoon's Blueprint for Safer Communities roundtable discussion hosted by Democratic State Rep candidate Mary Catherine Roberson. She says the recent Gun Violence Prevention Committee meetings at the public library and discussions like this are hopefully bringing about progress and getting people talking. The idea is see what's been done. See what needs to be done next. That was a major part of Wednesday's event. In fact, Phil Davis, who lost his daughter Anaya in a tragic Winter Park shooting a year ago, says his involvement in this cause since Anaya's death has been rewarding but challenging with so much more to do.
10: As long as we continue to put out the word, I believe the work ain't in vain right now, honestly. Yeah, way more conversations. Trying our hardest to bring the community back together. I ain't know what I was signing up for when I signed up for it, but it's good work.
9: For Danville, Alderwoman and mayoral candidate Tricia Teague, it's important to understand this is a work in progress. She says that while some local officials might say the kids especially in need of help aren't always responding to these efforts, the idea is that with enough peers and role models getting involved, it can certainly trickle down to the others as well.
11: We need to be providing activities for any of the kids, regardless of whether or not they're more or less likely to be involved in gun violence. And we need to be able to provide alternatives and activities for kids who are making healthy choices, and so that they can bring their friends along and be able to see that there are things for them. Because otherwise, they end up stuck feeling like the community doesn't care, and that's not true.
9: Besides aiming for the kids, Danville Alderman Ed Butler says this effort needs to target parents, especially those who feel helpless and need to know that the support is out there for them. More on yesterday's Laura Lee Fellowship House event at VermilionCountyFirst.com. I'm Steve Brandy.
12: The Cubs had two big innings, and they needed both of them to hold off the Orioles, but they did pick up a 9-7 win in Baltimore. The Cubs scored three in the fifth thanks to three solo homers by Michael Conforto, Carson Kelly, and Pete Crow Armstrong. It was PCA's second of the game. Then five in the seventh, the big blow, a three-run blast from Seiya Suzuki. They led 9-3. They held on for the 9-7 win. The Cardinals ended 2 days and three games of frustration, knocking off the Brewers 5-1. Alec Burleson homered, doubled in, drove in three. Jose Fermin also went deep, and Michael McGreevy lasted into the seventh inning, giving up just the one run. The Cards look to take two of the five games against the first-place Brewers tonight, 5:50 on WDAN. The White Sox lost 5-0 to the Red Sox, producing their second straight four-hit effort, and the pitching hasn't been much better the last two nights. The top three teams in the American League Central are now separated by two games. For the first time since last Saturday, the Dans will be on the field tonight. They begin a three-game road trip with a game in Springfield. Tomorrow, the Dans will be in O'Fallon, then they pay a visit to Burlington on Saturday. Their next home game will be Sunday against Kokomo. The Dans are off to a good start in the second half at 6-2, but that's only second behind 7-0 Terre Haute in their division. I'm RJ Crace. That's your local Sports Minute.
8: 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Your VermilionCountyFirst.com weather forecast calls for partly sunny skies throughout the day today. A high temperature right around 88 degrees. Light wind out of the southwest. A slight chance of rain moving in late afternoon into the evening hours. We'll have about a 50-50 chance. Cloudy skies otherwise down to 70. And then for Friday, chance of showers, thunderstorms very early in the morning and then again in the afternoon. Otherwise, it's going to be cloudy and a high of 84.
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0: Hey, it's The Rock Show. Welcome to Thursday. I like to call it pre-Friday because I like to rush the weekend. I hope you don't mind. Hey, we do have a chance of afternoon showers and thunderstorms. Partly sunny. High 88. A bigger chance for rain overnight with a low right around 70. But it is time for our audio roundup. Just a couple things. Kind of making the rounds like Charles Barkley. I always appreciate his honesty. He always says what's on his mind, no matter if you want to hear it or not. And he explains why he turned down that Taylor Swift and Travis Kelce wedding invite.
1: I don't go to weddings. I don't go to weddings or funerals. But I did get an invite, and I politely declined because I thought it was going to be a show. And, like, I love Travis and Jason, and I've only met Taylor one time. But, yeah, I did get an invite, but I said, hey, you know what, that's just too much. I just want to hang out and play golf, and I don't want to dress up and all that other stuff. But I appreciate the invitation. It was pretty special.
0: And this is going viral. You know those Waymo driverless cars? Well, Waymo called the police on some teens that were in one of those vehicles. They were firing toy guns from the driverless vehicle and drinking.
2: San Mateo police can be seen surrounding a Waymo car Monday afternoon. They detained two 15-year-olds who were apparently riding around in the driverless car, drinking alcohol, and shooting a gun out the window. Police say they were contacted by the car company and informed of the teens' bad behavior.
3: They saw what they described as a firearm in the vehicle, described it black in color, and at some point believed that the passengers were firing it outside of the vehicle, even at one point saying they believe they saw a recoil.
2: She says the Waymo rep went on to tell them the minors appeared intoxicated.
3: They had an open bottle of alcohol with them.
2: Police aren't sure how Waymo discovered the teen's suspicious behavior, but officers worked with the car company to conduct a high-risk traffic stop.
0: Man, I gotta tell you, kids, I know when my boys were younger, I threatened them with the advancement of technology. That's like, man, there's cameras everywhere. You're gonna do something wrong, someone's gonna see it. I guarantee it. And, you can't drink and mess around in a driverless car. There's technology in there that's gonna identify that. Tell the kids, pass it around, and good luck. That's your audio roundup. Hey, baby, I found a way to save us some more money. We don't have to get any air conditioning maintenance on our car this year. I bought a buggy from a guy named Jacob.
4: Oh, Greg, really?
0: Yeah, and I think I got a line on some horses, too.
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0: down for the Rock Chronicles on this Thursday. Elton John is returning to Mexico City for the first time in 14 years, announcing two farewell concerts, October 2nd and 3rd. These shows come 3 years after John concluded his farewell Yellow Brick Road tour. Though he has performed at private events, this marks his first formal arena date since 2023. Ringo Starr has added a new accolade to his legendary career after receiving an honorary degree from the University of Liverpool. U2 have released the video for Street of Dreams, the lead single from their upcoming fifth studio album. The Dublin band filmed it at Mexico City near Plaza Santo Domingo, originally shooting atop a bus before a heavy rainstorm knocked out an on-site generator and halted production. Now the band relocated to a nearby apartment balcony to finish filming. Bono previously described it as a noisy, messy, unreasonably colorful album. And the Ramones will receive an official 50th anniversary tribute on August 30th at Hollywood Forever Cemetery in Los Angeles. Actor John Travolta will host the event. It marks half a century since the band's self-titled debut album. It'll feature quite a few artists like Green Day's Billy Joe Armstrong, Rancid's Tim Armstrong, Blink-182's drummer Travis Barker, and former Ramones bassist CJ Ramon. And that's your Rock Chronicles on this Thursday on The Rock Show.
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7: From the Vermilion County First.com News Studios, I'm Steve Brandy. Lots of people in attendance had questions and wanted feedback during Wednesday afternoon's Blueprint for Safer Communities roundtable discussion hosted by Democratic State Rep candidate Mary Catherine Roberson. She says the recent Gun Violence Prevention Committee meetings at the public library and discussions like this are hopefully bringing about progress and getting people talking. The idea is see what's been done. See what needs to be done next. That was a major part of Wednesday's event. In fact, Phil Davis, who lost his daughter Anaya in a tragic Winter Park shooting a year ago, says his involvement in this cause since Anaya's death has been rewarding but challenging, with so much more to do.
8: As long as we continue to put out the work, I believe the work ain't in vain right now, honestly. Way more conversations. Trying our hardest to bring the community back together. I didn't know what I was signing up for when I signed up for it, but it's good work.
7: For Danville Alderwoman and mayoral candidate Tricia Teague, it's important to understand this is a work in progress. She says that while some local officials might say the kids especially in need of help aren't always responding to these efforts, the idea is that with enough peers and role models getting involved, it can certainly trickle down to the others as well.
9: We need to be be providing activities for any of the kids, regardless of whether or not they're more or less likely to be involved in gun violence. And we need to be able to provide alternatives and activities for kids who are making healthy choices, and so that they can bring their friends along and be able to see that there are things for them, because otherwise they end up stuck feeling like the community doesn't care, and that's not true.
7: Besides aiming for the kids, Danville Alderman Ed Butler says this effort needs to target parents, especially those who feel helpless and need to know that the support is out there for them. More on yesterday's Laura Lee Fellowship House event at VermillionCountyFirst.com. I'm Steve Brandy.
10: Fox News, I'm CJ Pop. It's day two of the new strikes in Iran by the U.S. military.
11: Targeting military infrastructure in southern Iran, also coastal Iran. These strikes have been described as more aggressive than the initial wave that we saw earlier this week, sparked by attacks on commercial ships in the Strait of Hormuz.
10: That's Fox's Alexandria Haw for the White House. The music world in mourning. Now Bonnie Tyler topped the charts with that epic, plus other hits. Tyler dies at the age of 75. The gravelly-voiced Welsh pop star had been in a Portugal hospital since May 26, emergency surgery, and placed in a medically-induced coma. She was 75. 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
13: Your VermillionCountyFirst.com weather forecast calls for partly sunny skies throughout the day today. A high temperature right around 88 degrees, light wind out of the southwest. A slight chance of rain moving in late afternoon into the evening hours. We'll have about a 50-50 chance. Cloudy skies otherwise down to 70. And then for Friday, chance of showers, thunderstorms very early in the morning and then again in the afternoon. Otherwise, it's going to be cloudy and a high of 84.
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0: Hey, welcome to The Rock Show. It's time for your 10 After Laughter, and today is the man, Mr. Bill Burr. And he talks about corporate places that you go to eat compared to your mom and pops.
1: Hey, you got enough, there's enough weirdos here. There's enough mom and pop sort of independent run stores. That's a big thing with me. You know what I hate about these corporate chains? You go in there, you're paying for a business. They make you, like, do half the job now. I don't get it. Like, I walk in, hey, let me get a turkey sandwich, lettuce, tomato on rye with mayonnaise. The guy behind the counter is like, all right, turkey sandwich, lettuce, tomato on rye. Yeah, and mayonnaise. Oh, the mayonnaise is, it's right over there. Really? Why don't you, go over there and put it on my sandwich? You get it? I'm on this side of the register. Guy who orders the sandwich, guy who makes the sandwich. You get it? I'm sorry they fired the mayonnaise guy, but I'm not doing it. I just gave you 100% of the money to make 100% of the sandwich.
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0: 94.9 K-Rock, Atlanta's rock station. Thank you for hanging out with us today. We got a chance of afternoon showers and thunderstorms, partly sunny, high around 88. A bigger chance for rain overnight tonight, low around 70. And, kind of a traffic note today, depending upon where you're going to be traveling. Perrysville Road is going to be closed at the Stony Creek Bridge from 6:30 this morning to 5:30. PM this afternoon, and it's happening today and tomorrow. The Vermilion County Highway Department has announced these closures for regional road maintenance, infrastructure improvements, so you might want to take alternate routes if you're going to be near that area. Also, we have a big shout-out to give. The 25th Annual Cop Cycling for Survivors Ride to Remember officially kicked off on Monday, and that's to honor Indiana's fallen law enforcement officers and support their surviving families. Active officers, retirees, and family members cycling for 13 days, nearly a 1,000-mile route that loops across the state. The 13-day, nearly 1,000-mile journey travels from Indy through various Indiana cities. So I wanted to give them a shout out and due respect for their cycling for survivors. Thought that was very cool. So that's going on this week. Hey, thanks again for joining us. 94.9 K-Rock.
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10: From the Vermilion County First.com News Studios, I'm Steve Brandy. The Danville City Council has approved a memorandum of understanding between the City of Danville, the Danville Police Department, and Crosspoint Human Services. This will create a new position stationed at the police department but funded by Crosspoint. The position will be called Law Enforcement Crisis Worker. As Danville Police Chief Christopher Yates explained both during Tuesday evening's council meeting and to CIMG afterwards, this is a position that's been thought about for years and in the works for the past several months. The idea is that when police officers run into a situation that is not a criminal case, but something where someone needs help and assistance, this new position will offer that kind of skill and treatment process.
6: what this is going to do is give us some added reinforcement and backup to some of the things that we are not necessarily professionals at, but we have to try to use our professional abilities.
10: And therefore, the professional abilities of the new law enforcement crisis worker will add to what the police department already does.
6: Let there be no mistake, this is not replacing law enforcement response. This is just going to be having someone on standby after things are secure, and if it's not a law enforcement situation, we'll have someone available with on the counseling and the professional side of that.
10: Chief Yates says advertising for the position will be taken care of immediately, and he hopes to have it filled sooner rather than later. Chief Yates says he sees the new position as being challenging, rewarding, and certainly not boring. More news on our website, VermilionCountyFirst.com. From the VermilionCountyFirst.com news studios, I'm Steve Brandy.
11: Cubs had two big innings, and they needed both of them to hold off the Orioles, but they did pick up a 9-7 win in Baltimore. The Cubs scored three in the fifth thanks to three solo homers by Michael Conforto, Carson Kelly, and Pete Crow Armstrong. It was PCA's second of the game. Then five in the seventh, the big blow, a three-run blast from Seiya Suzuki. They led 9-3. They held on for the 9-7 win. The Cardinals ended 2 days and three games of frustration, knocking off the Brewers 5-1. Alec Burleson homered, doubled, and drove in three. Jose Fermin also went deep, and Michael McGreevy lasted into the seventh inning, giving up just the one run. The Cards look to take two of the five games against the first-place Brewers tonight, 5:50 on WDAN. The White Sox lost 5-0 to the Red Sox, producing their second straight four-hit effort, and the pitching hasn't been much better the last two nights. The top three teams in the American League Central are now separated by two games. For the first time since last Saturday, the Dans will be on the field tonight. They begin a three-game road trip with a game in Springfield. Tomorrow, the Dans will be in O'Fallon. Then they pay a visit to Burlington on Saturday. Their next home game will be Sunday against Kokomo. The Dans are off to a good start in the second half at 6-2, but that's only second behind 7-0 Terre Haute in their division. I'm RJ Crace. That's your local Sports Minute.
12: Ladies and gentlemen, from the Fisher Fair, the 85th model of the Fisher Community Fair in Horseshoe. It was a Sunday, was the night we received the information that a new crown has been placed on a new Miss Fisher Fair. And her name, well, she's sitting right here at the Fisher Fair. Customarily, that would be where you would be. Her name is Ava Paulin. And Ava, congratulations and thanks for joining us.
13: Thank you so much and thank you for having me.
12: Well, Ava, the competition was Sunday night.
13: Yes.
12: But after, over the years, they did move it to the junior high school, I believe.
13: Yes, they did.
12: And that's weather-related, right?
13: Yes, but it's nice. Very weather-climated. AC is very nice for this event.
12: And Ava, where are you from?
13: I'm from Bellflower, which is 20 minutes away.
12: Was it your first competition that you've been on a queen contest?
13: No, I competed last year, and I got first runner-up, but I decided to do it again, and I won this year, so I was very excited.
12: Why did you run again?
13: Oh, I just enjoyed it last year. I loved building a connection with the other girls, and so I thought, why not do it again, see how it goes, and it went out pretty well this year.
12: Well, let me ask you a question. It's a question I always ask the fairest of the fair. Is why during your reign, of course, you're going to be competing on a statewide level in January at Springfield, but during your reign, what do you propose to do as the brand new crown wearing Miss Fisher Fair?
13: My goal is really to highlight a lot of the background people with our volunteers and stuff. You know, my story with the Fisher Fair originally started on the Junior Fair Board, so I really want to highlight those people who help us, because they are our backbones and we can't have a fair without them.
12: You know what? The Fisher Fair, I think, is the first fair that I've ever heard of having such an active junior fair board. And you were on that fair board then?
13: Yes, I was on it for the past 2 years.
12: Oh, fantastic. So you know everything about the Fisher Fair.
13: Yes.
12: So if I've got a question, I just go to Ava, right?
13: Yes.
12: Well, hey, you're in high school?
13: I just graduated this past May.
12: And what's your plan? plans. Oh, you're going to be an ag teacher?
13: Yes.
12: I knew I liked you when you came up. Well, congratulations
13: Thank you so much.
12: We look forward to your reign and representing everybody in Champaign County, but more specifically the Fisher community. And it's a great community, isn't
13: it?
12: It's just amazing. And this little fair, I say a little fair, but it's big in heart.
13: Yes, it is.
12: It certainly is. Well, congratulations
13: to
12: you.
13: Thank you so much.
12: I look forward to visiting with your little miss and your junior miss. If they're anything as like you, were they on the junior fair board too?
13: No, they're a little too young for it, but hopefully they join.
12: We'll get them involved.
13: Yes.
12: Thank you so much and congratulations.
13: Thank you.
12: Ladies and gentlemen, Ava Paulin, the Miss Fisher Fair here on your Ag Check radio station. I'm Gail.
14: 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Lee's, Gilbert and Williams, Danville. Your Vermilion County First.com weather forecast calls for partly sunny skies throughout the day today. A high temperature right around 88 degrees, light wind out of the southwest. A slight chance of rain moving in late afternoon into the evening hours. We'll have about a 50-50 chance. Cloudy skies otherwise down to 70. Then for Friday, chance of showers, thunderstorms very early in the morning and then again in the afternoon. Otherwise, it's going to be cloudy and a high of 84.
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0: Kevin with you. It's The Rock Show, and a big old happy Thursday morning to you. Check out this story. 71-year-old Florida man, he fought off an alligator with his bare hands at a fishing pole after it dragged him into a canal. Okay, his name is James Grayson McMicken, and he was fishing behind his home when the gator lunged out of the water, clamped onto his leg, and pulled him underwater. Now, that prompted him to jab its eyes until it let go. Bleeding and unable to walk, McMicken crawled onto his dog's back, and his dog dragged him home. Then he was rushed to the hospital for stitches. Now, James is going to be fine, but what an amazing story. I found a new fishing buddy. He can take care of some business, and shout out to his dog. Well, that's a couple right there, man. You want to have them with you on your next trip. And I thought I'd share that story with you. It is The Rock Show. Good morning.
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0: Let's do some beer holding, y'all. Come on now. Hey, a driver's ed teacher in Wisconsin picked up a student while drunk last week. That's not really a good move. Well, as the teacher backed up his car, he crashed right into a gate, which hit the school's principal. Well, he was arrested for operating while intoxicated. I'm sure he's unemployed now as well. And the cops in Indiana busted a, quote, large Amish party over 4th of July weekend with more than 250 people. They made 38 arrests, mostly for underage drinking or contributing to the delinquency of a minor. What do they call that, Ramshringa? That was going on all the 4th, I guess, somewhere in Indiana. How about that? Let's churn some butter and call Jacob. There's a party, or there was a party going on. And that's your Hold My Beer on this Thursday.
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0: 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The Danville City Council has approved a memorandum of understanding between the City of Danville, the Danville Police Department, and Crosspoint Human Services. This will create a new position stationed at the police department but funded by Crosspoint. The position will be called Law Enforcement Crisis Worker. As Danville Police Chief Christopher Yates explained both during Tuesday evening's council meeting and to CIMG afterwards, this is a position that's been thought about for years and in the works for the past several months. The idea is that when police officers run into a situation that is not a criminal case, but something where someone needs help and assistance, this new position will offer that kind of skill and treatment process.
2: What this is going to do is give us some added reinforcement and backup to some of the things that we are not necessarily professionals at, but we have to try to use our professional abilities.
0: And therefore, the professional abilities of the new law enforcement crisis worker will add to what the police department already does.
2: Let there be no mistake, this is not replacing law enforcement response. This is just going to be having someone on standby after things are secure. And if it's not a law enforcement absolute situation, we'll have someone available on the counseling and the professional side of that.
0: Chief Yates says advertising for the position will be taken care of immediately, and he hopes to have it filled sooner rather than later. Chief Yates says he sees the new position as being challenging, rewarding, and certainly not boring. More news on our website, VermilionCountyFirst.com. From the VermilionCountyFirst.com News Studios, I'm Steve Brandy.
11: Fox News, I'm Therese Crowley. Second night, hit him harder.
16: Every time they hit us, we're going to hit them 20.
11: President Trump now back at the White House from the NATO summit on last night's 90 strikes against Iran, including two bridges used to transport weapons and drone and missile sites near the Strait of Hormuz, punishing Iran for hitting commercial ships. President Trump says he's ready to finish the job. Graham Plantner's job is finished in Maine.
17: We are suspending campaign operations.
11: After the last straw, a credible rape allegation against the Democrat Senate nominee who says none of it is real. Fellow Democrat sitting Senator John Fetterman, not a fan, tells Fox.
18: I'd say that the trash took itself out.
11: And now 600 Maine Democrats spend the rest of July on a convention to choose a new nominee against the surging Republican five-term Senator Susan Collins. 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
20: 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It is that time of the morning for the opening market report brought to you by our good friends at Hettinger Precision Ag, proud supporter of Central Illinois and Indiana ag communities. Hettinger Precision Ag provides this opening market report on this Thursday morning. Well, a Midwest heat sets in time for the United States corn pollination window. The models struggle to agree on the duration, but that also is starting to affect the markets. We are now in a weather market. The weekly export sales data showed a little bit of progress on the new crop soybeans, but failed to wow anywhere else. The geopolitical remains to be the front and center after the fresh U.S. airstrikes on Iran overnight. The USDA July supply and demand, that'll be out on Friday. And with that being said, let's just go ahead and take a look at the numbers as they continue to trade electronically, but in the opening market report, thanks to Hettinger Precision Ag. December corn now trading at the opening bell, down 4.5 at 452. January corn down 4.25 at 467 and a quarter. New crop November soybeans surprising the industry, down 6.5 at 11.85 and 3/4. The January soybeans down 6.5 below the 12 mark at 11.99 and 1/4. The September wheat down a penny at 6.06 and 3/4. The September meal up a dollar a ton at $310.70. The September oil down 19 cents a pound at $70.16. August live cattle up 35 cents at $237.97. October live cattle up 52.5 cents at $234.25. August feeder cattle up a dollar and a nickel at $363.22. October feeder cattle up $1.15 at $355.77. The July lean hog contracts in very light trade, down 40 cents at $94.10. August lean hogs down 35 cents at $99.30. The Dow Jones up 25 points at 52,650. The dollar is trading down 2.9. Crude oil down 38 cents a barrel, now trading at 73.14. Turn around the gold and the precious metals. Gold in the August up $52 an ounce at $41.35. And July silver trading up $1.53 an ounce at $59.69. And that is a look at your opening macro report here on your Ag Check radio station, with a special thanks to Hettinger Precision Ag. Once again, from the Fisher Fair, good morning. I'm Gail.
1: 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Your Vermilion County First.com weather forecast calls for partly sunny skies throughout the day today. A high temperature right around 88 degrees, light wind out of the southwest. A slight chance of rain moving in late afternoon into the evening hours. We'll have about a 50-50 chance. Cloudy skies otherwise down to 70. And then for Friday, chance of showers, thunderstorms very early in the morning and then again in the afternoon. Otherwise, it's going to be cloudy and a high of 84.
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94.9 K-Rock. That sounds like me trying to play the guitar there. Not very good. Foo Fighters, though, my hero. That's just the way it ends. Just the same way. Journey, 94.9 K-Rock with Scott. Happy Thursday.

0: 94.9 K-Rock. Yep, you can tuck away your eardrum sticks. They're free and everybody's got them to that song. In the Air Tonight, Phil Collins. Coming up, Bad Company, Van Halen. Beautiful Girls. Also some CCR. Down on the corner, we're in Down on the Studio here. 94.9 K-Rock. 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

0: 94.9 K-Rock. Oh, my dad loved Creedence Clearwater Revival, and he definitely inspired me on that one. 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

0: 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Ozzy Osbourne waits in the wings for us. 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
10: I'm CJ Papa. Less than a month after destroying the Democratic field, winning the Senate primary in Maine with 72% of the vote, Graham Plattner is out following a rape allegation.
11: The things that have been claimed did not happen. It's not real.
12: He didn't apologize in that video for very serious allegations against him, like rape. Instead, he defended himself in an 11-minute video that he posted on X. Plattner also blaming the Democratic establishment for forcing him out.
10: Fox's Alexis McAdams reporting. Supporters of the former Olympic canoe racer David Hearn. Outside D.C. Superior Court, as Hearn maintains he did not damage the renovated Lincoln Memorial reflecting pool, pleading not guilty. His defense lawyers and other Trump administration critics labeling case as an abuse of prosecutorial power. 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

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What? I think I'm clever. I'm trying.

0: 94.9 K-Rock Sticks and Renegade. Had a chance to see them in Decatur about an hour and a half away there on the Lakeshore. They called the Devon Lakeshore Amphitheater. Man, it's good seeing them again. The Hollies, Def Leppard, who were at the State Fair last year, and Rat, Round and Round. 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

0: 94.9 K-Rock, taking me back to my high school days for sure. Rat and Round. And well, the United We Rock Concert Series. 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And the next Friday, the Turning Stones band hits. 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We'll be right back.
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0: 94.9 K-Rock. Don't do me like that. No. Tom Petty and the Heartbreakers coming up. We're going to ramble on. I tend to do that every once in a while. And you go, Scott, shut up. Okay, well, I will. Led Zeppelin coming up next. 94.9 K-Rock. How was that?
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9: Fox News, I'm Therese Crowley. Lance Twigg, the video. Testimony today from the roommate slash lover of accused Charlie Kirk assassin Tyler Robinson.
10: The prosecution plans to play a pre-recorded law enforcement interview with Twigg, which was offered in place of Twigg appearing in person at this preliminary hearing. But yesterday in court, the defense asked for large chunks of the Twigg interview to be redacted, and Judge Graff agreed to redactions.
9: Fox's Matt Finn in Provo, Utah. Strike two. CENTCOM reports 90 strikes against Iran last night, including bridges, drone, and missile sites Iran used to hit commercial ships. Oil prices dropping back today. Graham Plattner took himself out as Maine Senate Democrat nominee after a credible rape allegation. Fellow Democrat sitting Senator John Fetterman, not a fan, tells Fox.
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8: 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Your Vermilion County First.com weather forecast calls for partly sunny skies throughout the day today. A high temperature right around 88 degrees, light wind out of the southwest. A slight chance of rain moving in late afternoon into the evening hours. We'll have about a 50-50 chance. Cloudy skies otherwise down to 70. And then for Friday, chance of showers, thunderstorms very early in the morning and then again in the afternoon. Otherwise, it's going to be cloudy and a high of 84.
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I can give you one fall down. That's all I can do. 94.9 K-Rock. Twisted Sister, Dee Snider there. We're not going to take it anymore. How about some Boston now? 94.9 K-Rock, Ileana's Rock Station.

0: 94.9 K-Rock Killer Queen from Queen. Scott here with you. How you doing today? We're in the 94.9 K-Rock studio. Nice and cozy. 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

0: 94.9 K-Rock. Another one of our HR department's favorite songs, Touch Me. The Doors. Sorry, no, we can't do that anymore. Coming up, Billy Squire and Supertramp, Take the Long Way Home in just a minute. And don't forget, you like comics? Well, News Gazette still has them. One of the few around that has had them and still has them in their newspaper. And they've never compromised or eliminated the comic pages. 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

0: 94.9 K-Rock. Love the harmonica fade on that one. Take the long way home. Supertramp. Coming up, I Can't Drive, 55. That was when the speed limit was still that in the entire country. I know it's a little higher now, but Sammy Hagar coming up and getting you ready for high noon in the lunch hour. Maybe getting a sandwich to munch on or meeting somebody for lunch or just hanging out at home, chowing down. 94.9 K-Rock is with you.
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9: News. I'm Gianna Gelosi. Video testimony from Lance Twiggs, the former lover of suspected Charlie Kirk assassin Tyler Robinson, will be played in court today.
10: The prosecution plans to play a pre-recorded law enforcement interview with Twiggs, which was offered in place of Twiggs appearing in person at this preliminary hearing. But yesterday in court, the defense asked for large chunks of the Twiggs interview to be redacted.
9: That's Fox's Matt Finn. A former U.S. Olympian David Hearn pleads not guilty to vandalizing the renovated reflecting pool near the Lincoln Memorial. U.S. Attorney for D.C. Jeanine Pirro accuses Hearn of removing the bottom liner of the pool last month. Norm Eisen, one of Hearn's attorneys, spoke to reporters outside of court.
11: It is not a crime to touch the reflecting pool, to touch water in the United States of America.
9: Hearn is going to be back in court in August. 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

0: 94.9 K-Rock, the great group of Hart, Ann and Nancy Wilson, Crazy on You. Coming up, Paul McCartney and Wings, Band on the Run, some Ozzy Osbourne, also Bad Company, Feel Like Making Love, Making Whoopee, yeah. Maybe some Afternoon Delight. Anyway, we're in the 94.9 K-Rock studio. 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

0: 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Well, you do you. That's Bad Company. Coming up, Eagles, Life in the Fast Lane, and the Black Crowes, the Remedy, their song's on the way. So is the Georgetown Fair, coming the 11th through the 18th this weekend. 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
12: 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The county market in Danville at the Village Mall location is closing permanently. They made that announcement on their Facebook page today, saying they could not come to agreement with their landlord that the roof repairs needed after the recent storm and water damage could be guaranteed. Without that guarantee, the closing decision has been made. More from Jennifer Bailey in the News Gazette and on our website, VermilionCountyFirst.com. During the public comment portion of Tuesday night's Danville City Council meeting, Danville Rescue President Michael Ewing came forth and simply said, "We need some help right now." It was last month that the City Council approved a plan and contract to renovate the Danville Rescue location at 213 North Bowman so that by wintertime it'll have full capacity, being able to take in up to 24 homeless males. But Ewing's point to the council and the entire community was that they also need help and donations immediately to keep going through summer. He says just recently Danville Rescue was threatened with a water shutoff, and he spoke to CIMG afterwards saying they're working on getting grants, but they need a big stopgap of assistance.
13: Summertime people don't give as much. So my voice is to get people to give. I don't know what else to do. If Michael Ewing being the head of it is a hindrance, I'll step to the side for the benefit of the homeless. I don't know if I rub people the wrong way or what, but we got to do something where we give more. Because this is it's a giving way. That's the only way a nonprofit can materialize until we get grants.
12: You can stop by Danville Rescue at 213 North Bowman or call 432-288-7798. 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
3: Fox News, I'm Therese Crowley. 17 minutes of police video with a roommate slash lover of accused Charlie Kirk assassin Tyler Robinson. The defense worries it looks like a confession in Provo, Utah court.
14: Judge Tony Graff said prosecutors can play video of investigators interviewing Lance Twiggs, the former romantic partner of Tyler Robinson, but that it will be partially redacted. Kirk's widow, Erica, has been attending this hearing in person in Provo, Utah, and her attorney, Jeff Nyman, asked the judge to play the full interview in court during Robinson's preliminary hearing.
3: Fox's Jessica Rosenthal. CENTCOM reports 90 strikes against Iran last night, including bridges, drone and missile sites Iran used to hit commercial ships. Oil prices dropping today. California state workers complain commuting is expensive. Their first week back since COVID. Under Governor Newsom's return to office mandate, 4 days a week in California. 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
15: Your VermilionCountyFirst.com weather forecast for this afternoon calls for partly sunny skies. Going to have a high temperature up around 88 degrees. Later on this evening, we'll have cloudy skies and a chance of rain and thunderstorms roll into the area with a low temperature down to 69. And finally, tomorrow on Friday, a cloudy day, slight chance of rain and thunderstorms, high near 84.
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0: 94.9 K-Rock. Ooh, that smell. Leonard Skinner. Use some deodorant in here, Scott. That's for sure. Coming up, we got Cars. We also have music on the way from U2 and Led Zeppelin. 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

0: 94.9 K-Rock Communication Breakdown. I hate when that happens. Led Zeppelin coming up. Def Leppard's Photograph. Also Boston. Don't Look Back. It's going to rock you out there in a minute. We're in the 94.9 K-Rock studio, powered by St. Joseph Siding and Window. 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

0: 94.9 K-Rock Boston. Don't look back, and I'm not, because I am out the door in mere moments. But Tanya will take over for you. 5 o'clock roadblock later. The Budweiser Shift Change Party Hour next hour. Daily haircut around 3:30. So much fun with Tanya. Scott, I'll talk to you again, and it'll be Friday tomorrow, a little after 9, after Kevin Lambert's show, 94.9. K-Rock, because mornings are better with classic rock, and so are mint days. Peace, love, ciao. Bye.
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7: John Saucier, the United States, launching another series of strikes against Iran last night after Iranian forces attacked commercial shipping in the Strait of Hormuz. Republican New York Congressman Mike Lawler on Fox Business says he wouldn't be opposed to taking further action against Iran.
8: Right. Fundamentally, from my vantage point, keeping the pressure on them both militarily and economically is what is going to ultimately force resolution here. And ensure that they are no longer a threat.
7: Former Olympic canoeist David Hurd pleading not guilty to charges that he vandalized the Lincoln Memorial Reflecting Pool. Executive Chair of the Democracy Defenders Fund, Norman Eisen, serving as Hearn's co-counsel.
9: If Mr. Hearn can be charged with a felony for touching the reflecting pool, every American is at risk.
7: America is listening to Fox News.
10: Well, good afternoon to you, folks, and thanks a lot for joining us here on this Thursday afternoon. It is time for the closing market report, and we are directly from the Fisher Fair, Fisher Community Fair and Horse Show. And tonight is a big night. It's the tractor pull, ITPA tractor pull, and it's time to take a look at the closing numbers from the Chicago Board of Trade. December new crop corn closed today down 4 1/4 at 452. January corn down 4 1/4 at 465 1/4. Beans got hit pretty bad today, down double digits. New crop November soybeans down 10 3/4 at 1181 1/2. January soybeans down a dime at 1195 3/4. July or September wheat now trading ended the day up 12 cents at 619 3/4. The September meal is up $4.70 a ton in the soy complex at $4.14, $3.14, $3.14.40. The September oil down 90 cents a pound at $69.48. August live cattle down $2.37 at $235.25. October live cattle down $1.95 at $231.60. August feeder cattle down $5.90 at $356.15. October feeder cattle down $5.30 at $349.32. Lean hogs down 17 and a half in the July at $94.32. August lean hogs down $1.50 at $98.15. And that's the closing market report. Market chat coming up after 2.
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12: Your VermilionCountyFirst.com weather forecast for this afternoon calls for partly sunny skies, going to have a high temperature up around 88 degrees. Later on this evening, we'll have cloudy skies and a chance of rain and thunderstorms roll into the area with a low temperature down to 69. And finally, tomorrow on Friday, a cloudy day, slight chance of rain and thunderstorms, high near 84.
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White Snake, Is This Love? 94.9 K-Rock, Ileana's Rock Station. Good afternoon. I'm Tanya Solomon. Let's get back into it. David Bowie, Queen now, Under Pressure on 94.9 K-Rock.

0: Rivers Rush, 94.9 K-Rock, Indiana's Rock Station. Moving on into the back half of the day here. One more day to go till you roll into the weekend. 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

0: POC, Don't Fear the Reaper, 94.9 K-Rock, Indiana's Rock Station. And I'm Tanya Solomon, heading on through the end of the day here. You guys check out the Minions movie yet? I think I'm going to go. I really am. Because you know what? They've been around for, even though it's like a movie made for the under 10 set, I'm going to make my daughter go and eat popcorn with me and laugh at the silliness of the Minions. Do you know all the Minions are men? But boys, men, whatever. They're male characters. There's no female Minions. How about that? Eddie Money's coming up here. Aerosmith on the way, too. It's K-Rock.
1: Hopefully, good afternoon to you, folks, and thanks a lot for joining us once again here on your Ag Check radio station, Ag Network. I'm Gail Cunningham, and it is time for Market Chat as we look back at the markets of the day, normally provided by Strategic Farm Marketing. And looking at the numbers, bunch of red ink today. The futures closed lower on, one, the reduced weather risk. But it looks like that there's a lot of heat somewhere, some places. So I'm not really certain about that. But that's what the traders are talking about, that the futures closed lower on reduced weather risk premium. And we are waiting for, of course, tomorrow, the USDA report. Positioning as well. Wheat prices finished modestly higher ahead of tomorrow's USDA reports on the expectations that the agency will tighten up the supplies. We have heard some acres that were passed, a lot of, literally thousands of acres passed on the wheat because it wasn't enough wheat to pay for the fuel. Tight supplies, while corn and soybeans prices removed some of the weather risk premium today, it didn't look like, or didn't feel like, that they put that much weather risk in, but they sure like to take it out. Improving, although not ideal, the forecast ahead, especially into the reproductive stage of most of the crop, corn and soybeans. The macro financial markets mostly higher as trade seemingly assuming that the U.S. military has the situation under control at this point. In the Strait of Hormuz. Right. July weather, the noon model actually run a little bit of a mixed bag, featuring a cooler extended range of forecast for most of the Midwest, but also a high pressure ridge that is more amplified and moves further east over the coming week. There's been considerable talk and differences in the outlook from run to run of late, so trade will take a cautious approach, if you will, beyond the next 5 to 7 days. And the next 5 to 7 days are not totally critical. The next 30 days are. That said, maximum print temperatures over the next week reach into the 90s and the 100s across the plains and the upper 80s and mid-90s for the most of the Midwest, with all but the far northeast corner of the belt void of any moisture through July the 22nd. Well, how long will this heat extend? And how much will it drag the overnight lows up? Will it be a key for trade direction in the near term? Good question. And it's a question that a lot of traders are asking. A lot of farmers are asking. Although they see potential, a big potential, of some yields being trimmed because of the weather and because of the heat and because of the reproductive stage now in a critical situation. Well, the corn crop over the past 3 decades, that data shows that July nighttime temperatures more than 2 to 3 degrees above normal are highly correlated to the sub-trend line yields. And we haven't had the cool-offs in the evening hours. We needed to get down into the upper 50s and mid-60s, and it doesn't look like it's going to be there very long, if at all. Well, that's what the traders are talking about this afternoon, and we're talking about it with Market Chat here on your Ag Check radio station. We do appreciate you joining us, and we're at the Fisher Fair, and tonight is a big night of the tractor pull. It's the ITPA tractor pull that starts at 7 o'clock tonight. Also, Music Bingo by the Code 3 Music in the Commercial Building. And also, of course, the Midway with regular pricing tonight. The Commercial Building is open this afternoon up until about 10 o'clock tonight. But the ITPA Tractor Pulls at Fisher Fair starts at 7 o'clock tonight. Lord willing, and the creek don't rise. And it looks like that they might be moving the rain a little bit away from Fisher. We hope so. Folks, thanks a lot for joining us. Lord bless you. You have a great afternoon and a pleasant good evening. And come to the fair. It's the Fisher Fair.
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0: Aerosmith back in the saddle. One of their most famous live songs. It's been in films, sports arenas, and a great concert opener. Steven Tyler lyrics there. Joe Perry on the music. 1976 from the Rocks album. 94.9 K-Rock. We are Ileana's Rock Station. And I'm Tanya Solomon rolling along here with you from the K-Rock studios. 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Check this out. Fox News coming up. K-Rock weather is on the way. And then your Budweiser shift change party hour.
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7: News. I'm Tom Graham. It's day four of preliminary hearings to decide if there's enough evidence against Charlie Kirk's suspected shooter to go to trial. Tyler Robinson's former roommate said he asked him about the killing.
8: I just asked him in person if what he said was true the night before, and he said it was. He started crying a little bit and said he wishes he hadn't done it.
7: Lance Twiggs there. As proceedings continue in a Provo, Utah courtroom, Robinson is charged with aggravated murder. U.S. military hit Iran with back-to-back strikes this week after claiming Tehran targeted three commercial vessels in the Strait of Hormuz.
9: CENTCOM reports U.S. forces hit about 90 Iranian military targets, including their air defense systems, their coastal surveillance assets, their missile and drone storage sites.
7: That's Fox's Aisha Hosni. 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
11: Your VermilionCountyFirst.com weather forecast for this afternoon calls for partly sunny skies. Going to have a high temperature up around 88 degrees. Later on this evening, we'll have cloudy skies and a chance of rain and thunderstorms roll into the area with a low temperature down to 69. And finally, tomorrow on Friday, a cloudy day, slight chance of rain and thunderstorms, high near 84.
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0: 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And tomorrow night, Davina and the Vagabonds in downtown Danville at the United We Rock Concert Series as it continues at the Garden at 107 next to VRBC. Don't miss out. Davina and the Vagabonds on stage tomorrow night at 6 o'clock. Grab some Budweisers, Bud Light, little Michelob Ultra. 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Rolling Stones coming up. It's K-Rock.
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0: Alice in Chains, Man in the Box, their breakout song from 1990 off their debut album, Facelift, 94.9 K-Rock, Indiana's Rock Station. I'm Tanya Solomon here with your Budweiser Shift Change Party Hour. Thanks for joining me as you head on into the back half of your day, wrapping up first shift, firing up the second shift, and all those things you have to do after work or before work or in between, all that good stuff. Take your K-Rock with you. Music coming up from Ted Nugent, some Bush and Kiss on the way. Fox News, K-Rock weather in there too.
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11: News, I'm John Saucier. And at day four of a preliminary hearing in Utah to decide if there's enough evidence to try a suspect accused of killing Charlie Kirk. In a taped video interview, the suspect's former roommate, Lance Twiggs, detailed his interactions on the day of the shooting.
12: I don't know an exact time. I just know he left early. I heard him leaving, and he just said he had long drive to work that day, so he was leaving early.
11: Kirkshawn killed last September during a campus event at Utah Valley University. Oil prices up this week after the U.S. and Iran resumed strikes. Commerce Secretary Howard Lutnick on Fox Business says over a billion barrels of oil are on the way, and that President Trump is handling matters.
13: So he knows the price of oil is going to stay low. He knows it's going to stay low. So he has the ability to make the moves he wants to make. And we all know leaving national security in his hands is in the best hands.
11: The U.S. and Iran were backhanded strikes last night. 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
15: Your VermilionCountyFirst.com weather forecast for this afternoon calls for partly sunny skies. Going to have a high temperature up around 88 degrees. Later on this evening, we'll have cloudy skies and a chance of rain and thunderstorms roll into the area with a low temperature down to 69. And finally, tomorrow on Friday, a cloudy day, slight chance of rain and thunderstorms, high near 84.
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0: Cold as ice from Foreigner, 94.9 K-Rock, Indiana's Rock Station. 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Georgetown Fair's coming up starting on Saturday with the rodeo. 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

0: Rolling on down the highway, or roll on down the highway, BTO, 94.9 K-Rock, Indiana's rock station. And I'm Tanya Solomon. Thanks for hanging here with me. News Gazette. Remember the comics? 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

0: Drop Dead Legs off the 1984 album. Doing a little blues hard rock strutting there, showing their stuff off. Van Halen, 94.9 K-Rock, Atlanta's rock station, as we wrap up your work day. More music coming up. Pink Floyd, some Candlebox, Aerosmith in there, a little Queen for your 5 o'clock roadblock. First, we're going to check in with the news, Fox News, get you some weather. And then your big block of Ride Home Rock and Roll is coming up.
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10: Fox News, I'm Tom Graham. It's day four of preliminary hearings to decide if there's enough evidence against Charlie Kirk's suspected shooter to go to trial. Tyler Robinson's former roommate said he was asked about the killing.
11: Judge Tony Graff allowed portions of the investigative interview with Lance Twiggs to be played in court. Twiggs told prosecutors after the shooting, Tyler Robinson cried and said he wished he hadn't done it.
10: Fox's Jessica Rosenthal. Severe storms threatening millions in the busy Northeast. Latest round of storms following earlier flooding in that region. Fox's Katie Byrne is in Philadelphia.
12: The Philadelphia International Airport has picked up almost 2.5 inches of rain today. That's a lot of rain in a short amount of time, and it actually makes this the wettest start to July on record so far.
10: Delaware, Maryland, West Virginia, Virginia, and Washington, D.C. are also impacted. 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
14: Your VermilionCountyFirst.com weather forecast for this afternoon calls for partly sunny skies. Going to have a high temperature up around 88 degrees. Later on this evening, we'll have cloudy skies and a chance of rain and thunderstorms roll into the area with a low temperature down to 69. And finally, tomorrow on Friday, a cloudy day, slight chance of rain and thunderstorms, high near 84.
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Chili Peppers, Breaking the Girl, kicking off that 5 o'clock roadblock, brought to you by Indian's Pizza. We're going to kick it right back in with the Eagles now on 94.9 K-Rock.

0: Steve Miller Band and the Joker, 94.9 K-Rock. We are Ileana's Rock Station. 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

0: Clapton with Cocaine, his most requested live song. By the way, he sings it as an anti-drug song, just FYI, as a warning, not a celebration. Eric Clapton and Cocaine, 94.9 K-Rock, Ileana's Rock Station. As we head home tonight, it's your 5 o'clock roadblock. It's brought to you by Indian's Pizza. Journey's coming up.
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0: Journey, Don't Stop Believing, 94.9 K-Rock, Indiana's rock station. I remember that song being huge in the Bill Clinton campaign back in the day. And the Fleetwood, there was a Fleetwood Mac song that was big for Bill Clinton's campaign. 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Great Italian beef, stromboli, hot ham and cheese, all that good stuff. They've got you at Indians.
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9: News. I'm John Saucier. Day 4 of a preliminary hearing in Provo, Utah to decide if there's enough evidence to try the suspect accused of killing Charlie Kirk. During the session, Prosecutor Ryan McBride questioned Utah Department of Public Safety Sergeant Jennifer Fermiana, asking her to read words inscribed on bullet casings found on scene.
10: A fascist?
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10: Catch.
9: Kirk Sean killed last September during a campus event at Utah Valley University. Oil prices up this week after the U.S. and Iran resumed strikes. Commerce Secretary Howard Lutnick on Fox Business says over a billion barrels of oil are on the way, and the President Trump is handling things.
10: So he knows the price of oil is going to stay low. He knows it's going to stay low. So he has the ability to make the moves he wants to make. And we all know leaving national security in his hands is in the best hands.
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13: Your VermilionCountyFirst.com weather forecast for this evening calls for a chance of rain and thunderstorms to roll into the area with a low temperature down to about 69 degrees in the overnight. Tomorrow on Friday, a cloudy day ahead of a slight chance of rain and thunderstorms with a high near 84. And finally, on Friday evening, wrapping up your weather forecast, once again, chance of rain and thunderstorms with a low down to 65.
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0: Shake It Up, The Cars, 94.9 K-Rock. We are your rock and roll station, Rockin' Ileana, for over 30 years. I'm Tanya Solomon, moving along here with you from the K-Rock studio, powered up by St. Joseph Siding and Windows. 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I got it. David Bowie, Tesla, and Kansas coming up for you.
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0: There's Kansas and Carry On Wayward Son, 94.9 K-Rock. 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And I'm Tanya Solomon. Georgetown Fair coming up. Saturday is in the first event at the fairground grandstand with the rodeo. 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

0: Temple of the Dog and Hunger Strike, 94.9 K-Rock. We are Ileana's Rock Station. And I'm Tanya Solomon, rolling out of here for tonight, leaving you with a big block of awesome rock and roll. Allman Brothers, The Crows are coming up. Some Foreigner and U2 in there for you. Check in with news and weather on the way. Kevin Lambert will be here tomorrow morning to get you going. I'll be back tomorrow afternoon to take you home. I am out of here. Have a good one. Be safe.
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0: Fox News, I'm Carmen Roberts. Iran reportedly hatched fresh plots to kill President Trump. The Wall Street Journal cites sources who say that Israel shared intelligence with the U.S. about an assassination plan.
6: For the last 2 nights, Iran has been subject to U.S. airstrikes. Now, the U.S. strikes hit some 90 targets last night. Iran fired back at Kuwait, Bahrain, Qatar. For the first time in this round of fighting, missiles were intercepted by Jordan.
0: Fox's Mike Tobin. The Democratic Party in Maine is scrambling to name a replacement for the U.S. Senate race after Graham Blattner dropped out following a sexual assault allegation.
7: About 600 Democratic delegates are going to pick the party's new Senate nominee, not the voters. It's something Graham Blattner and his supporters aren't happy about.
0: Fox's Alexis McAdams. At this late date, it is legally up to the party to name a replacement. 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
8: Your VermilionCountyFirst.com weather forecast for this evening calls for a chance of rain and thunderstorms to roll into the area with a low temperature down to about 69 degrees in the overnight. Tomorrow on Friday, a cloudy day ahead of a slight chance of rain and thunderstorms with a high near 84. And finally on Friday evening, wrapping up your weather forecast, once again, chance of rain and thunderstorms with a low down to 65.
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